0: 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Inang ulat ni Bernard Ferrer live. Bernard.
1: Then, hindi compliant ang physical at financial plan ng Office of the Vice President kaugnay ng paggamit umano ng kanilang confidential fund. Yan ang siniwalat ng dating state auditor ng COA Ikpao.
2: Yung kanilang physical and financial plan ay hindi compliant dun sa requirements ng Joint Circular 2015-01.
1: Bata ito sa Audit Observation Memorandum o AOM ng dating State Auditor ng Commission on Audit, Intelligence and Confidential Funds Audit Office o COA Ikpao na si Attorney Roderick Wamil. 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Paliwanag kasi ni Wamil.
2: Hindi po in-indicate ng OPP yung kanilang specific confidential activities na paggagabitan nila ng kanilang cash advance. Under the same item din po, yung kanilang accomplishment report ay hindi rin compliant dahil hindi rin po naka-indicate doon yung kanilang specific confidential activities na pinagamitan nila ng kanilang cash advance.
1: Hindi rin isumite ng OVP ang kanilang documentary evidence o payments na hinihingi sa ilalim ng COA Joint Circular 2015-01.
2: Under the Joint Circular 2015-01, yung documents po na dapat isubmit ng agencies concerned po ay una yung kanilang liquidation report as proof of the liquidation. Pangalawa ay yung kanilang mga documents na ginamit nila sa grant ng cash advance, which include the disbursement voucher, yung cheque, yung obligation request, yung physical and financial plan, at yung kasama din po yung accomplishment report ng agency.
1: Nakita rin ni Wamil na may discrepancy sa disbursement voucher, particular sa approval portion nito.
2: Yung disbursement voucher, ang nakalagay na period covered ay calendar year 2022, which is inconsistent with the physical and financial plan dahil ang naka-indicate po doon sa physical and financial plan, yung cash advance ay for the fourth quarter of 2022.
1: Lumabas din sa revised accomplishment report ng OVP na may naisamang hindi allowable expenses sa paggamit ng confidential funds.
2: Based on this document po, some of the line items as presented po na confidential expenses ay hindi among the allowable expenses under item 4.8 of the Joint Circular. At yung items po na

0: serving the Republic of the Philippines for more than 75 years. Ito po ang Presidential Broadcast Service.
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2: Bubungad sa umaga.
3: Trending issues na pinag-uusapan.
1: Mga programang aabangan.
4: Agahan hanggang hapunan.
1: 66 Impormasyon.
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